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0: Yeah, yes it is.
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0: Well, baby, I went down and got it for you.

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1: They say the holy water's watered down, and this town's lost its faith. 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